That's from the Brazilian-born composer and pianist who has lived in Seattle for many years. His name is Jovino Santos Neto. And on his latest album, which the English title of which is The Jaguar and the Shaman, I'm not going to attempt the Portuguese because while I try, my pronunciation just isn't that good. The Jaguar and the Shaman is the name of the album in English, and that is a piece called Crossfire, which brilliantly illustrates the old adage of old wine in new bottles. That's a song that Jovino Santos Neto wrote in 1994 and then arranged for big band in 2000 and now has just recorded it in 2024 on this new album with his Amazonas big band. And it's got a little touch of some of the influence of Hermeto Pascoal, who is Jovino Santos Neto's mentor and teacher and former employer. But just a touch. Jovino is a formidable musician, and he has a great Substack column. And if you're not familiar with him, I have now made the introduction. I'm Neil Tesser, coming to you from Chicago, here on Jazz Across America, Jazz 88.3, on the eve, the cusp, you might say, of the inaugural California Coast Jazz Festival, which this year, in its inaugural year, is a celebration of the Miles Davis Centennial. It's being sponsored by KSDS. It's 3 days of music, films, discussions, panels, lectures, studies. It's all taking place tomorrow through Sunday at the Wyndham Bayside Hotel. I wish I could be there. You can be there if you're in San Diego or somewhere else along the California coast. Just go to jazz88.org for all the details on this pretty remarkable occurrence. We'll get to a little Miles Davis later, also a little John Coltrane, whose centennial is also taking place this year. But right now, here's something from the latest album by the multi-reedist Michael Blake and the band he calls Chroma Nova.

And that, as many of you will have recognized, was John Coltrane. You may even have recognized the album from which that song, Blues Minor, was taken. The album is the Complete Africa Brass Sessions, recorded in 1961. Eric Dolphy conducted the orchestrations behind the John Coltrane Quartet, the quartet comprising McCoy Tyner at the piano, along with Reggie Workman on bass and Elvin Jones on drums. Among those in the large ensemble were four French hornists, including Julius Watkins and Bob Northern, also Billy Barber on tuba, Eric Dolphy himself playing alto saxophone, and Pat Patrick out of the Sun Ra Orchestra on baritone saxophone. Booker Little was on trumpet there. The song was Blues Minor. Before that, in the middle of the set, a recording from, I believe it was 1987, this debut album from the band led by the Chicago saxophonist and composer and arranger Ed Wilkerson. The album and the name of the band was Eight Bold Souls, a really revolutionary and innovative group at the time. The band included such luminaries as the trombonist Isaiah S. Jackson Jr., Aaron Dodd on tuba, Naomi Millinder on cello, along with Ed Wilkerson playing alto on tenor and various clarinets as well. Mwata Bowden was heard there on baritone saxophone, and Robert Griffin Jr., the trumpeter. And those three, Robert Griffin and Mwata Bowden and Ed Wilkerson, are the members of the band that stayed on into the next three or four recordings from a really much missed group that is no longer active, I am sorry to say. Just before that, the latest album from Michael Blake playing saxophones. His group called Chroma Nova features guitar, violin, bass, and percussion. And their album is called Piccolos Before Rifles. We heard his composition called Elephant Chant, which, according to Michael Blake, like the rest of the album, blends modern jazz with elements of Brazilian rock and West African rhythms. So that is what I would call world music. From Michael Blake, to head up that set here on Jazz Across America, coming to you from Chicago, I'm Neil Tesser. Here's some more big band music from one of the most inventive and innovative large ensemble arranger and composers today. His name is Darcy James Argue, and his orchestra is called The Secret Society.

That's the new recording just out a couple of months ago from John Beasley in the SWR Big Band. Here's a big band that set some high bars to reach in the 1960s and 70s. It's the Thad Jones, Mel Lewis Orchestra.

Neil Tesser with you here on Jazz Across America, coming to you from Chicago at Jazz 88.3, what we're calling Miles 100 Radio all this summer. If you go to the website at jazz88.org, you can read all the details about the first annual California Coast Jazz Festival, which is a celebration of Miles Davis's centennial. It runs tomorrow through Sunday at the Wyndham Bayside Hotel in San Diego. So jump on it if you still have time. The music we've been listening to actually has very little, in fact, nothing specific to do with Miles Davis. It's coincidental that I wanted to remind you about the festival and the related events going on this weekend. I will tell you that the set started out with an album from a couple of years ago, a double CD, and it's the most recent recording from a highly praised younger composer and arranger of large ensemble music. His name is Darcy James Argue, and his band is the Secret Society, from which we heard a tune, I guess it's appropriate, called Codebreaker from the Secret Society. It featured Rob Wilkerson on alto saxophone. In the middle of the set, the latest album from pianist John Beasley, working with the SWR Big Band. They're based in Germany. The album is called Invisible Piano, and on that piece that we heard, Galaha, it was John Beasley himself at the piano, who was the only soloist. And then to close out the set, just been listening to the Thad Jones Mill Lewis Orchestra, which was the big band in the 1960s and 70s and into the 1980s, bringing together two great big band veterans. Thad Jones, who did all the writing, or at least most of it, was a trumpeter and flugelhornist out of the Count Basie band. Mel Lewis had been drumming for the Stan Kenton Orchestra for years and certainly knew how to drive a large ensemble of any speed and size and flexibility. I mean, if you could go from Stan Kenton to this band, you know the guy was versatile. This was the album called New Life, and from it we heard a piece called Forever Lasting. Thad Jones was the flugelhornist out front, and the baritone saxophone solo from the almost legendary Pepper Adams. We're getting into a pretty busy festival period of our own here in Chicago. In a couple of weeks, Labor Day weekend, it is the Chicago Jazz Festival, which has been going since 1979. That same weekend, the drummer and entrepreneur Mike Reed is holding the second annual of what he calls the Sound and Gravity Festival, which takes place among several clubs all within walking distance, centered around his main club, Constellation. Features a lot of different people on the farther left side of the jazz continuum. And then there's the Englewood Jazz Festival in mid-September, and at the end of the month in September, it's the Hyde Park Jazz Festival. And at three out of four of those, you can find the artist we're about to hear next. This is Dee Alexander as part of the Chicago Soul Jazz Collective, their latest album, No Wind and No Rain.

legacy music from Pharoah Sanders here at KSDS San Diego, Miles 100 Radio, where we have some more old gold. This is from Joe Henderson.

That's Joe Henderson from 1972 from an album called In Pursuit of Blackness, and a song that you may very well have recognized it, although under a different title. In the 1960s, Joe Henderson wrote a song that became one of his most popular and the most famous called Recordame. And that was what we heard, but under the different title Nome Esquece, which literally means Do Not Forget Me. Recordame, on the other hand, means Remember Me. And as I understand it, Recordame was usually performed as a bossa nova with a little bit of oomph to it. And when Joe Henderson recorded it in a faster and more rhythmically pronounced version, he used this title, Nome Esquece, with Curtis Fuller on trombone, Pete Yellen on saxophone, and George Cables, Stanley Clark on bass, and the drummer Lenny White rounding out the rhythm section. Just before that, and before the station ID, went back to a classic recording by Pharoah Saunders. It's called Femby, and from it we heard the title track, which also included Michael White, the violinist, Lonnie Liston-Smith on keyboards, with Cecil McBee on bass, and Clifford Jarvis on drums, and a separate musician credited as playing cymbals, that was James Jordan. And before Pharoah Saunders, the Chicago Soul Jazz Collective, I'll give you one guess as to where this band is based, right here in my hometown. The album is called No Wind and No Rain. It is their latest recording, from which we heard a piece called Message to a Child, sung by Dee Alexander, the perennially busy vocalist in Chicago, along with Larry Brown Jr. on guitar and John Fournier on tenor saxophone. Those are the two musicians who actually put together the Chicago Soul Jazz Collective. They also wrote that song. I'm Neil Tesser, coming to you from Chicago, here on KSDS Miles 100 Radio. Got a little something here from the Chicago native, Freddie Cole.

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1: That's from the classic Miles Davis recording Quiet Nights. Here's something new from the alto saxophonist Mike DeRubo, a tune called Late August.

You're listening to Jazz Across America from Chicago. I'm Neil Tesser. Been listening to a few seasonal songs, if you will. We started the set out with Freddie Cole, who was born here in Chicago. This was from an album that Freddie Cole made in 1998. Album called Le Grand Freddie. The reason for that is that it was Freddie Cole, and he was singing music written by Michel Legrand, so that's how you get the title. On that song, Once Upon a Summertime, Freddie Cole was joined by Mike Renzi at the piano, George Mraz on bass, and Grady Tate on drums. Those are, that's the A-list, folks. With Lou Soloff added on trumpet. Speaking of trumpeters, in the middle of the set, Miles Davis from his album Quiet Nights, which featured arrangements that were conducted by Gil Evans on much of the music. It was Miles Davis's approach or response to the bossa nova craze of the 60s, in which he played Brazilian music, but not necessarily bossa nova, with orchestrations by Gil Evans. The song that we heard, Summer Night, was actually none of those things. It's not bossa nova, it's not Brazilian, and it didn't feature the orchestrations of Gil Evans. It was recorded by Miles in a quartet setting with Victor Feldman at the piano, Ron Carter on bass, and Frank Butler on drums. And to close out the set, this brand new album from the alto saxophonist Mike DeRubo, with Tilden Webb at the piano leading the rhythm section. The album is called Way Out Northwest, and from it we heard the composition by Mike DeRubo called Late August, which, in case you hadn't noticed, we're at. We're there. It's here. So here's a bit of a change of pace. Some solo piano music from a pianist whose name has first surfaced in my consciousness because of her participation in the latest band led by the trumpeter Adam O'Farrell. Her name is Yvonne Rogers, and this album she calls Button Jar.

a partner to flower. But now that I stand alone, I fear my fruit is sour. Cherry blossom, what will my life?

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I could use a little sympathy. Instead of sitting wondering when life will start, blossom your flowers and open my heart. Cherry blossom, does your bark recall every time you had a spring?

That's from an album made about a decade ago by the vocalist Allegra Levy. Here's something much more recent and another ode to cherry blossoms from the trumpeter Ella Grace.

That's the debut album, and fairly new, just came out a couple of months ago, from the Chicago trumpet player Ella Grace. Her sextet features Garrett Munns on saxophones and also a fine young vocalist here in Chicago. Her name is Julia Danielle. I believe she has her own full-length album coming out sometime this fall. From the album called Figments, we heard a piece called Cherry Blossoms in the Rain. Before that, we heard another song about cherry blossoms. It's called Cherry Blossom Song, so that's how I could figure it out. It's from Allegra Levy. This was the second album she recorded under her own name back about 2017. With Kirk Nufke on cornet and Stephen Riley on tenor saxophone, Carmen Staff was the pianist with Jay Anderson on bass and Billy Drummond on drums. Those are all musicians who are widely associated with Steeplechase Records, and indeed this album called Cities Between Us was issued on Steeplechase Records. The song written by Allegra Levy, that would be music and lyrics. Before that, a brand new album from a bassist named Sue Cahill. This one's kind of close to Chicago and moreover to Evanston, where I went to school at Northwestern University in Evanston. The album is called Evanstonia. And Sue Cahill, the bassist, working here with Dawn Clement on piano and Drew Heller, the drummer, has made much of her career in the classical composition field and several years ago decided to walk away from that for a while and concentrate on jazz composition and performance, which she has done on this album, Evanstonia. I will also say that a lot of her first interest in jazz, it turns out, came from listening to jazz radio in Chicago, including the public radio station here in the 1970s and 80s, and I guess into the 90s as well. And before that, to start out the set, solo piano music from a woman named Yvonne Rogers. She's a part of the latest bands led by Adam O'Farrell. Her album is called Button Jar. You heard them all right here on Jazz Across America at KSDS, Miles 100 Radio, here on the eve of the inaugural California Coast Jazz Festival, a centennial tribute to Miles Davis, taking place in San Diego starting tomorrow through Sunday. All the details are at our website, jazz88.3.org. And on the subject of Miles Davis, here he is behind me as I close things out tonight. It's the title track from the album Milestones, with Cannonball Adderley and John Coltrane on saxophones, Red Garland and Paul Chambers, Philly Joe Jones in the rhythm section. I'm Neil Tesser. I'll see you next week.

Before he led his own bands, Miles Davis was a young trumpeter learning from the best. Hear the music he made alongside Charlie Parker from 1945 to 1949, performed live by the Charles McPherson Quintet with special guest Terrell Stafford. This is where it all began, the bebop years that shaped everything Miles became. Don't miss the roots of a legend. It's the first concert of the Milestones Festival, the Now's the Time concert, Friday, August 21st at 1 p.m. And it's important to note, directly before this concert, there will be a great film presentation and a multimedia presentation given by Ken Poston and Lauren Schoenberg, respectively, that will talk about Charlie Parker and Miles Davis. Visit jazz88.org/milesfestival for the complete schedule and to get tickets to any individual event. But if you want one of the few remaining full festival passes with preferred choice seating, call Chuck today at 619-388-3758. 619-388-3758. 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

0: San Diego's Jazz 88.3. It's pianist Bruce Barth with Ogano Kegwo on bass and Billy Hart on drums. Oddly enough, half the session band wasn't even there. Terrell Stafford is on that session. Adam Kolker is on that session. Duduka da Fonseca, percussionist, is on that that set. And we did not hear them on We See by Thelonious Monk. If you're interested in Terrell Stafford in a different context, Somehow It's True is the Bruce Barth disc that he's on, except for that tune, or maybe a couple. Anyway, before that, Leapin' on Lennox, a tune from Blues Up and Down. That's Eddie Lockjaw Davis and Johnny Griffin. Before that, Weirdo from Blue Note Years, Miles Davis. And starting the set, My Ship, from Miles Davis and Gil Evans, Miles Ahead, on that great tune, that great version, My Ship. 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Mr. Goldblum brings his Mildred Snitzer Orchestra of 30 years playing contemporary arrangements of classic jazz and American songbook standards. More information and tickets can be found at sandiegosymphony.org. And right now, I'm a little nervous. I must say, Miff Mole with you. I'm programming this evening's show, and for whatever reasons, and there are many, I haven't done a ticket giveaway in 10 or 15 or 20 years. I'm about to do one. Pair of tickets to the first caller, 619-388-4027. In the meantime, Branford Marsalis, Gut Bucket Steepy, Jazz 88.3.
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0: San Diego's Jazz 88.3, that's pianist Rachel Z. Set Her Free is the a composition from Room of One's Own. George Garzon on tenor sax, Charnette Moffett on bass, Terry Lynn Carrington on drums. Great band, Set Her Free. Before that, it was Rumba Flamenco from the Chick Corea New Trio, circa, what was it, 2001. Korea on piano, Avishai Cohen on bass, and Jeff Ballard on drums. Great band. That's just the way it goes in the jazz field. I'm serious. Past, Present, and Future is the name of that disc from the Chick Corea New Trio. Rumba Flamenco was the tune. Trio GP, for the start of it, Gut Bucket Steepy. I'm telling you, that's a great band too. I don't need to tell you. Was Milt Hinton on bass and Jeff Tane Watts on drums with Branford Marsalis. Early Branford, Gut Bucket Steepy.
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0: Odin Pope on saxophone, Tyrone Brown on bass, Mickey Roker on drums. For All We Know, it's from the Odin Pope Trio Disc 96. Before that, George Cable's Cable's Fables. It's with Peter Washington on bass and Kenny Washington, the Jazz Maniac, on drums. March of 91, All the Things You Are. Next up, Pee-wee from Sorcerer, Miles Davis on Miles 100 Radio, San Diego's Jazz 88.3.
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0: San Diego's Jazz 88.3 Blue Walk comes from Benny Golson, One Day Forever. One Day Forever. Blue Walk. Golson on the tenor sax, Art Farmer on trumpet, Curtis Fuller on trombone, Jeff Keezer, piano, Dwayne Berno, bass, and Joe Farnsworth on drums. Before that, introducing Brian Clancy, Central Park West, and the tune, Central Park West, let's see, Jonathan Fisher on bass, Justin Hevern on drums, Roberto Verastigue on piano, Lee Xiaoxiong on trumpet, and tenor sax and elsewhere soprano sax, Brian Clancy. That's a tough band, no matter how you look at it. That tune was Central Park West, introducing Brian Clancy. Also, we heard Miles Davis and Sonny Rollins, Arigen. And Pee-wee started the set from Sorcerer, Miles Davis, out on that one. One of those regular anomalies that happen once in a while. But a fine quartet, Wayne Shorter, Herbie Hancock, Ron Carter, Tony Williams. Those guys, just legend, epic legend.
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0: Miff Mole programming some jazz tunes for you until 9 o'clock. I'm going to go for a while longer. Bumping from Les McCann right now on San Diego's Jazz 88.3.

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San Diego's Jazz 88.3, a disc called A Tribute to Paul Desmond. It was his tune, Paul Desmond's tune, Wendy. That's Bruce Babad on alto sax, Larry Coons on guitar, Ed Zack on piano, Luther Hughes on bass, Steve Barnes on drums. Recorded live at the A-Frame, and that is a nice crowd at the A-Frame, 2011. Wendy. Let's see now. Did we hear Les McCann? Yes, we did. And there was a stunning band playing behind Les McCann. George Duke for one, Abe Laboriel for another, Dory Kaimi for another, Billy Preston, Ernie Watts, all in on that recording session, at least, if not on that tune. Amazing. And that's not even a third of the guys there. Sheesh. Les McCann, Listen Up, the disc, and a tune called Bumpin'.

0: Terrell Stafford. Terrell Stafford is an internationally acclaimed trumpeter, educator, and bandleader known for his brilliant technique, expressive sound, and remarkable versatility. Whether performing straight-ahead jazz, orchestral works, or contemporary projects, Stafford combines technical mastery with emotional depth. His ability to honor jazz's rich heritage while continually seeking new musical possibilities embodies the enduring influence of Miles Davis. Terrell will be playing the very first concert of the festival on Friday, August 21st, when he joins forces with jazz legend Charles McPherson as they play the music of Charlie Parker with Miles Davis, 1945 to 1949, and don't miss the all-star Miles Ahead concert on Saturday with all of the other terrific trumpet players playing the Miles Davis-Gil Evans collaborations and on a great trumpet player panel on Sunday. If you love Terrell Stafford, consider getting the full registration pass for the festival so you can attend all of these individual events. Check out the entire schedule and purchase tickets at jazz88.org/milesfestival.
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San Diego's Jazz 88.3, Autumn Leaves from the Golden Striker. It's Ron Carter on bass, Russell Malone on guitar, Mogru Miller on piano. Before that, Jane Bennett with her composition Elements of Freedom from The Water is Wide. Taking it out, Miles Davis, Move. I said move. San Diego's Jazz 88.3. 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

0: Hi, this is Walt. I'm a listener to KSDS, and I had the pleasure of attending Jazz Goes to Broadway show at the Joan at the New Cigna Theater, and it was an astonishing performance. It helped me to realize that the old standards, you can breathe the new life into them from the instrumental interpretations, and it just gave me a new perspective on songs that I've heard for years. And had the songs reimagined in an exciting way. So I would encourage you to attend the Jazz Goes to Broadway series that has a number of shows remaining, and hope you can join us for the next concert in the series.
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And that is the music right there of tenor saxophonist Wayne Shorter. Wayne Shorter, 1966, from Adam's Apple, alongside Herbie Hancock on the piano, Reggie Workman on the bass, and Joe Chambers. And a good morning to you on this Friday morning. You're listening to Good Morning Jazz. My name is Chad Fox. Glad to be with you. Getting ready for the weekend, just not any weekend, because today is the very first day of the Milestones Festival happening at North Harbor Drive at the Wyndham San Diego Bayside. The very first day, again, the Milestone Festival happening August 21st through the 23rd, all weekend long in downtown San Diego. If you have not gotten a ticket yet, you can go straight to the site and you can purchase a ticket on site. Coming up at 9 o'clock is going to be the presentation film from St. Louis to 52nd Street. That is at the Harborside venue. It's Rare Film Clips that features Clark Terry, Charlie Parker, Dizzy Gillespie, Max Roach, Coleman Hawkins, Jerry Mulligan, Gil Evans, and plenty, plenty more. Again, the first film showing at 9 o'clock this morning at the Hilton, or not the Hilton, the Wyndham Bayside in downtown San Diego, 1355 North Harbor Drive. I just want to go through the schedule today. Again, this is happening all weekend long. Today is the very first day of the festival. From 10:30 to 11:30 in the same room, session one, Billy's Bounce, Miles and Bird, a presentation by our very own Lauren Schoenberg. And then the very first concert of the day is going to be happening at 1 o'clock today, 1 to 2. Now's the Time, the music of Charlie Parker with Miles Davis, 1945 to 1949. It'll be the Charles McPherson Quintet with special guest Terrell Stafford. Again, that's today at 1 o'clock. You can go there again and get tickets right at the table for these individual concerts. Just a couple of quick other concerts coming up at 3:30 today will be the Birth of the Cool concert with the John Faddis Nonette. And then concert three will be the music of Miles Davis from 1952 to 1954 that features the Ron Stout Sextet with Jerry Pinter and Christopher Holliday. That's happening at 7 o'clock tonight. At 8 o'clock tonight, New Rumba, the music of Ahmad Jamal with the Eric Reed Trio. And then at 9:30 to 11 o'clock tonight, it's our fifth and final concert for the night, round about midnight. The quintet music of the Columbia years with Jeremy Pelt, Ernie Watts, Eric Reed, and the great Kenny Washington will all be there. Again, you can go straight to the site tonight at the Wyndham Bayside Hotel, the very first night of the Milestone Festival. You can get tickets for the entire day. You can get tickets for the entire weekend. Or say you just want to see one of these individual concerts, you can also get tickets for those. Again, it's all happening today, coming up at 9 o'clock this morning. So do get down there. Again, all the information is at jazz88.org, including Saturday's presentations and concerts and Sunday's presentations and concerts, all at jazz88.org. Speaking of Miles Davis, let's continue with Miles Davis. It's Ahmad's Blues. Right here on Jazz 88.3.

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0: I'm Dave Drexler. On the next Inside Art, Grammy-winning pianist and composer Brad Meldow previews his upcoming Summerfest concert with mandolinist Chris Teely in Ride Into the Sun, the music of Elliot Smith. 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
1: This is Bruce Silva. I'm a longtime listener, supporter, and lover of Jazz 88. I went to the first of the Jazz Goes to Broadway series shows, Guys and Dolls. 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And December, The Music Man, followed by Sinatra's Kind of Broadway. 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It's fantastic music. 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

Classic session going back to the fall of 1958 between Booker Little and Max Roach for Booker Little, Moonlight Becomes You, alongside Tommy Flanagan there on the piano, Art Davis on the bass, and Charles Crosby on drums. Booker Little and Max Roach, Arnett Kahn with the Red Garland Trio out in front of that one from the collection Blue and Sentimental, October also, 1960. George Tucker was on the bass, J.C. Hurd on the drums, Black Velvet. We got it all started with Kenny Burrell and Coleman Hawkins, Bluesy Burrell, and Out of This World. You're listening to Good Morning Jazz on a Friday, getting you ready for the weekend. My name is Chad Fox. This is Good Morning Jazz. And today, a very special day, the very first day of the Milestones Festival is happening, and coming up in just about 40 minutes will be the very first film presentation that's happening at 9 o'clock at the Harborside Room. Again, this is all taking place at the Wyndham San Diego Bayside Hotel, 1355 North Harbor Drive. You can get individual tickets by just showing up, going to the table and saying, hey, I'd like to go see this film, or I'd like to go see this concert. There's going to be 5 concerts today in total. The first concert that's going to be happening starts at 1 o'clock today. It's in the Pacific Room. If you want to get a ticket just for that, it's $30. And what it is the music of Charlie Parker with Miles Davis, 1945 to 1949. And the Charles McPherson Quintet will be there playing with special guest Terrell Stafford. Again, that's happening today at 1 o'clock. And then we're going to have a couple more sessions and fill panels throughout the day. All this information is at jazz88.org. One concert that I'm really excited about is the last concert that's happening at 9:30 tonight, 9:30 to 11, concert number 5. And it's around about midnight. And it is the quintet music of the Columbia years. And Jeremy Pelt will be there. Ernie Watts is going to be there. Eric Reed, our very own, one of the great drummers, Kenny Washington, will be on the drums. $30 is get you into the door for that ticket tonight. Again, lots of great concerts. The very first day of our celebration of Milestones, happening at the Wyndham Hotel, downtown San Diego. Just stop on down, get a ticket for the whole day, or you can get these individual tickets as well. It's starting to pick up. We're broadcasting live down here, by the way, and people are starting to come through. Again, the first film panel from St. Louis to 52nd Street, Rare Film Clips, that features Clark Terry, Max Roach, Dizzy Gillespie, Coleman Hawkins, Jerry Mulligan, Gil Evans. That's all happening here in about 40 minutes at the Harborside Room. If you want to go to that film showing, it's just $10. Most of the panels and the film showings are around $10 to $15, and then the individual concerts are $30. The online reservations, that is closed now. So if you're trying to get a ticket through jazz88.org, you just need to come on down to the Wyndham Bayside Hotel, go up to our booth that will be there, and we'll get you set up with tickets. Again, all at the Wyndham Wyndham Bayside Hotel in downtown San Diego, looking over the beautiful San Diego Bay, the very first day of the Milestones Festival and the centennial celebration. It's all kicking off here real soon, so come on down. A couple other concerts I should just mention. The first concert, like I said, was Now's the Time. That's happening at 1 o'clock. Concert number 2 today is The Birth of the Cool with the John Faddist, Nonet. That's happening at 3:30. Concert number 3 is Conception, Miles Davis, 1952 to 1954. It'll be the Ron Stout Sextet featuring Jerry Pinter and Christopher Holliday. That happens at 7 o'clock tonight. The fourth concert is New Rumba, the music of Ahmad Jamal with the Eric Reed Trio. And then just as I mentioned earlier, round about midnight with Jeremy Pelt, Ernie Watts, Eric Reed, Kenny Washington, 9:30 tonight. A $30 ticket will get you into that concert. As we continue along here on Good Morning Jazz, I'm going to
go ahead and go out with one here to get our next set of music started with Miles Davis. 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

I'm Dave Drexler. 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

0: Hi, this is Liz, and I'm a listener of KSDS. 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

0: And that is Miles Davis right there, 1956, the complete concert series. And Red Garland there on the piano, Paul Chambers on the bass, and Philly Joe Jones rounding out the drums. All blues, Miles Davis. And this is your morning jazz. I'm Chad Fox. I think Gary Beck may be joining me here shortly. And I'll wait for Gary. Otherwise, right now, happening right now. Good morning. How you doing, Gary?
1: Good morning. You're at the Monolithic Studios of Jazz 88, and I'm down here Bayside at the Wyndham. And Ken Bosley is right now conducting the rare film panel discussion, Charles. And that's going on from St. Louis to 52nd Street.
0: Yeah. St. Louis to 52nd Street, rare film clips featuring Clark Terry, Charlie Parker, Dizzy Gillespie, Max Roach, and so on. That is happening right now.
1: Lauren Schoenberg.
0: Yeah. And today
1: is on right now doing the film.
0: And today is the very first day of the Milestones Festival. If you want to get tickets, by the way, come on down to 1355 North Harbor Drive. And you can go to the front desk where the membership table is. You can purchase your ticket right now. The first concert of the day, Gary, happening is Billy's Bounce, Miles and Bird. And then now's the time. And that's going to be Charles McPherson Quintet with special guest Terrell Stafford. That's happening today at 1 o'clock. An individual ticket costs $30 for that concert. So Gary is down there at the Wyndham Hotel, San Diego Bayside. I'm up here at the control panel in the studios at KSDS. Come on down, say hello to Gary,
1: Chad,
0: say hello to all the hosts.
1: If they come down now, they can get in for that first concert because it's 1 o'clock. They have plenty of time to get down here.
0: Plenty of time to get down there. By the way, Gary, five concerts today. Again, that first one happening at 1 o'clock. I'll just run through it real quick because I have it here in front of me. Concert number two is The Birth of the Cool with the John Faddis. Concert number three is Conception, the music of Miles Davis, 52 to 54. That's going to feature the Ron Stout Sextet, Jerry Pinter, and Christopher Holliday. Concert number four, 8 o'clock tonight, 8:15 to be exact, New Rumba, the music of Ahmad Jamal with the Eric Reed Trio. And then finally, the best for the last, the final concert for the first day of the Miles Davis Festival, 9:30 o'clock tonight. It's the quintet music of the Columbia years with Jeremy Pelt, Ernie Watts, Eric Reed, and Kenny Washington, our very own Kenny Washington. So, again, maybe you're at work right now and you're like, darn, I can't leave work. It's okay because these concerts are running up until 11 o'clock tonight, Gary. What a day.
1: I'm telling you. And don't forget, 3:30 to 4:30, The Birth of Cool featuring John Faddis.
0: That's right. That's all kinds of good stuff.
1: Gil Evans, Jerry Mulligan, John Lewis. Oh, man.
0: Yep.
1: I'm telling you.
0: And we have breakout sessions so between all those concerts.
1: Yes.
0: And
1: so,
0: I think.
1: Down here and secure your ticket for the weekend. It's a whole weekend.
0: Whole weekend. Again, the Milestone Festival happening right now. Come on down, get a ticket. It's happening all weekend today, Saturday, and Sunday. The complete lineup of all of this stuff, by the way, jazz88.org. Come on down, say hello to Gary, say hello to Larry, say hello to Ron. Ron will be on later tonight. And what a great event this is going to become. Gary, I'm going to get back to some more music
1: I've never seen it. Yeah, but hang on just a second. I want to tell you, I never seen as many Jazz 88 t-shirts as I've seen this morning.
0: Ever. They're coming through, huh?
1: Oh, yeah. Yeah. Go ahead, hit us with something good, will you?
0: Well, it's Miles Davis Day, so I'm playing a lot of Miles. This is Miles from 1956 with John Coltrane. Red Garland, Paul Chambers, Philly Joe Jones, Something I Dreamed Last Night. Come on down to the Bayside Wyndham Hotel. Say hello, get a ticket, enjoy a great night of music right here on your Miles 100 radio.

0: I'm Dave Drexler. On the next Inside Art, Grammy-winning pianist and composer Brad Meldow previews his upcoming Summerfest concert with mandolinist Chris Teeley in Ride Into the Sun, the music of Elliott Smith. 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

0: Hi, this is Walt. I'm a listener to KSDS, and I had the pleasure of attending Jazz Goes to Broadway show at the Joan at the New Cigna Theater, and it was an astonishing performance. It helped me to realize that the old standards, you can breathe new life into them from the instrumental interpretations, and it just gave me a new perspective on songs that I've heard for years and had the songs reimagined in an exciting way. So I would encourage you to attend the Jazz Goes to Broadway series that has a number of shows remaining, and hope you can join us for the next concert in the series.
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0: Classic Miles Davis and the All-Stars, studio session 1956 for Walkin', John Coltrane tenor sax, Red Garland piano, Paul Chambers bass, and Philly Joe Jones on the drums, the title track Walkin'. This is your morning jazz. I'm Chad Fox. Gary Beck is down at the Wyndham Bayside Hotel in downtown San Diego because today is the very first day of the Milestones Miles Davis Celebration 3-day festival. It just kicked off at 9 o'clock this morning with the first film showing titled From St. Louis to 52nd Street. Coming up at 10:30, starting about right now, is session one, Billy's Bounce, Miles and Bird, presented by our very own Lauren Schoenberg. Lauren Schoenberg is presenting that. And then today at 1 o'clock, you still have time to come down for the very first concert of the Friday dates here for Now's the Time, the music of Charlie Parker with Miles Davis. And that's going to feature the Charles McPherson Quintet with special guest Terrell Stafford. Again, that's all happening today at 1 o'clock, the very first concert, one of five concerts happening on this Friday, the first day of Milestones. And traffic has been picking up. If you're trying to buy tickets online, that is closed. So what you have to do is come on down to the Wyndham San Diego Bayside Hotel at 1355 North Harbor Drive. And you can go right up to where the front desk is, where the Jazz 88 booth is, and buy your individual tickets. Each concert ticket is $30. Again, five concerts for today. And then we have concerts tomorrow on Saturday, and then the final day on Sunday. Gary Beck, I'm up here at the studio at Jazz 88, and Gary Beck is live down there at the hotel. And I'm going to try to get the connection. Are you there, Gary?
1: Maybe.
0: Maybe not. All right, I'm going to stand by and I'm going to wait for Gary there while they figure out that connection problem. Again, the very first day is today, and five concerts, the last concert being at 9:30 tonight, a very special concert for Round About Midnight. And that is the quintet music of the Columbia years of Miles Davis. That's going to feature Jeremy Pelt, Ernie Watts, Eric Weed, and our very first, our very own Kenny Washington, the great drummer Kenny Washington, making a flight all the way out here from New York. He is in town and he will be at that concert tonight. Again, $30, get you a ticket to that. Just go on down to the hotel at the Jazz 88 booth and you can buy your ticket right there on site. While I wait for Gary and them to get the connection problem kind of figured out here, we're going to go forward with some more music right now. It's Blueing, Miles Davis, on your Miles 100 radio.

I'm Dave Drexler. 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

0: Live from the Handlery Hotel by the Bay, downtown San Diego. I'm Gary Beck. With me is Larry Murray. Larry will be coming on at noon. And, Larry, we've got still a great lineup coming up at 1 o'clock, 1 to 2 p.m., Concert 1 of the 16 that we're going to have at the Pacific Ballroom.
1: That's true. And let's see here.
0: Charles McPherson's quartet.
1: He just rolled by.
0: Yeah. Gerald Stafford, who we just saw. Eric Reed, who came by. Mm-hmm. And Rob Thorson.
1: Also, Roy McCurdy is in there. And, well, they're all sitting up and getting ready for you all down here. I'm just really stoked at the activity of this event.
0: Oh, it's...
1: The people coming in, it's just... Hey.
0: Everybody wearing the Jazz 88 colors, too. It's beautiful.
1: All right. What do we got here? It's 11:25. I don't want to interrupt too much of your program here. Let's why don't you say we get into some miles. What do you think?
0: Yes, play some miles.
1: All right, let's play some miles.

0: here we are, live from Wyndham Bayside Hotel, 1355 North Harbor Drive, downtown San Diego, across from the Star of India. Come on down. You still have time to secure your tickets for individual concerts, seminars, movies, but the concerts are about ready to begin, and we're going to have a good time with that, because the concerts will be from 1 to 2, kicking off concert 1. Now's the time. The music of Charlie Parker and Miles Davis, that period of 1945 to 49. Charles McPherson Quartet. His alto trumpeter Terrell Stafford will be there. Pianist Eric Reed. Rob Thorson's bass. Ray McCurdy drums. And there's time, plenty of time to come down and secure your tickets for the whole festival. 3 days.
1: That's right. This particular one starts at 1 o'clock. But, you know, I just want to tell everybody that we do have a virtual pamphlet schedule online. 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The inaugural Coastal California.
0: The next concert, the first concert, you still have time to get down here for 1 to 2 p.m., and that is in the Pacific Ballroom. That's the music of Charlie Parker with Miles Davis, 1945 to 49. So you have time to come down and get in on that one, you know, 1 o'clock. You can do it. You can do it. And there's still plenty of tickets.
1: Yeah, plenty of tickets to be bought. And this is an event you really don't want to miss. So get yourself on down here. You got nothing better to do. What, watch SVU repeats, maybe? What are you going to be doing over there? Come down and listen to some live music here at San Diego's Jazz 88.3.
0: Full week of concerts. Wow. I'm looking over the program. It's unbelievable. Unbelievable.
1: We have people coming by interacting with us. No big deal. Okay, shall we get back to some music?
0: Yeah, what do you do?
1: All right, some more Miles, maybe.
0: Yes.
1: All right, let's do some more Miles. And.

Hey, here we are at the Wyndham Bayside. And you know, one of the highly anticipated programs will be at 8 to 9 p.m. on Sunday the 23rd. The music of Miles Davis, 1967 to 75, Jerry Gibbs and the Electric Thrasher Orchestra. Trumpeter Jeremy Belt, soprano Doug Webb, Mike Hoffman's guitar, Andy Langham piano, and the bass of Edwin Livingston. Drummer, Jerry Gibbs. Boy, that is 8 to 9 p.m. Concert 15th on Sunday, August the 23rd. And we have some Jerry Gibbs lined up for you to listen to.

0: Live from What Milestones at the Wyndham Bayside Hotel. This is Gary Beck. I'm just about out of here. Larry Murray's going to take over at noon. And, you know, when you come down here for the festival, we have all kinds of merchandise for you. I mean, commemorative merchandise of these 3 days. You want to pick something up when you come down, just so you can always remember it. And Larry's wearing a wonderful shirt right now.
1: You like it, do you?
0: Yeah. So there you are.
1: He's just bringing it up because it's got a collar on it.
0: Yeah. Well, you know, I'm not used to seeing Larry in a collar, you know. Hey.
1: Yeah.
0: So anyway, it's been a fun morning, and we're glad it's finally together. And Larry will be on in all his glory here at noon. I want to say goodbye to you. Have a good, safe weekend, and I'm looking for many of you down here at the festival. Take care. Out with the music. Enjoy the weekend, San Diego.

0: San Diego's Jazz 88.3. Miles 100 Radio, Larry Murray. We are here with Dave Drexler, and we were broadcasting from the Wyndham Bayside Hotel downtown San Diego.
1: What a beautiful day, yeah, beautiful venue, and what a beautiful event. I must say, this is just really a special once-in-a-lifetime kind of collection of great talent coming together to celebrate Miles.
0: Even the great talent is impressed by the great talent.
1: That's true. It's true. They're just walking in the hallways.
0: Speaking of walking in the hall, we have a lot of our listeners and members and people who bought tickets. You know, they're coming through and they're interacting with us. So if you hear a little extra conversation, that's what it's all about.
1: Providing you with a little flavor of the event.
0: We'd
1: love to have everybody in our audience come on down. I mean, there's lots of. Lots of space available
0: There's
1: for these concerts.
0: There's lots of space available, and we have individual tickets.
1: Right, so you can see you don't have to attend the entire festival. You can do it as you wish.
0: Piecemeal.
1: We have a 1 o'clock. We hit at 1 o'clock with the first
0: concert.
1: That's right,
0: Beginnings, or what's this called?
1: Well, that's now's the time.
0: That's right, the beginning.
1: Music of Charlie Parker with Miles Davis from that era.
0: 1945 to 1949.
1: And Charles McPherson is leading that quartet. And, I mean, Terrell Stafford is a trumpeter.
0: Terrell Stafford's here, yeah. Eric Scott Reed is in there.
1: Eric Reed on the piano, Rob Thorson bass, and the legendary Roy McCurdy.
0: Roy McCurdy on the drums.
1: That's just to get started here. That's just...
0: This is live music, and live music is different from recorded music. I mean, recorded music is wonderful, but when you hear it live, something changes.
1: It does.
0: I don't know what it is exactly, but something changes.
1: And in the spirit of Miles Davis, which is what this is all about, mm-hmm. You know, they're doing it in their own way. They're not duplicating, not replicating the exact work
0: exactly.
1: of Miles.
0: Exactly.
1: This is in their own
0: interpretation of it, yes.
1: Yeah. Mm-hmm. So, yeah, there's a lot to, and you can come on the website at jazz88.org.
0: I wanted to mention that, yeah.
1: See the entire schedule.
0: Yep. Prices as well.
1: Right.
0: Yeah,
1: right.
0: Let you know what it costs you if you come on down.
1: There's music, there's educational elements, there's panel discussions and films. It's quite a holistic event here on Jazz 88.3 KSDS San Diego.
0: That's right. And we are Miles 100 Radio. We're broadcasting from the Wyndham Bayside Hotel, downtown San Diego. So why don't we hear some... is it Phil Norman? Yeah, I think that's who it is. So what? This is Miles 100 Radio, San Diego's Jazz.

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I'm Larry Murray. I'm here with Dave Drexler and a whole bunch of other people. Let's get back into the music on San Diego's Jazz 88.3 Miles 100 Radio.

San Diego's Jazz, 88.3 Miles, 100 Radio. Larry Murray playing the jazz for you right now. We're at the Wyndham Bayside Hotel, downtown San Diego, at the inaugural California Coast Jazz Festival. It's Milestones, and we are celebrating Miles Davis' centennial, and that's going to be happening today through Sunday. Our next concert will start, as a matter of fact, our first.

And I want to tell you that we have a lot of tickets still available. And if you'd like to come down and participate in this celebration of Miles Davis, you can do so. And go to our website. It explains everything. It gives you the list of what's happening, who's doing what, and the price that it's going to cost you, and all that good stuff. It's all there for you at your convenience, and we would love to have you come down and experience what we're having going on here at the Wyndham Hotel, downtown San Diego. As I said, I'm Larry Murray, and this is a new experience for me, recording remotely like this. And what we're going to do is we're going to get into some more music for you. I'm going to bore you with a lot of talk. So we're going to do... let's do Spain. We're going to play Spain for you one more time. And it's going to be Al Jarreau doing the vocals for you. 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
1: Yesterday, just a photograph of yesterday, and all its edges folded, and the corners faded sepia brown, and yet it's all I have of our past love,
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0: San Diego's Jazz FM, 88.3 Miles 100 Radio. Larry Murray playing the jazz for you this afternoon. And we just heard from Jimmy Ponder. And before that, it was Al Jarreau live in Spain. And our friend David Drexler has been running around with his head cut off like a chicken, getting interviews from different people or different, I should say, artists who have come to San Diego to perform for you. And we have one interview for you now with Terrell Stafford, and we're going to do that for you right now.
1: We're with Terrell Stafford, who is just rehearsing for his performance on the Friday of the Milestones Festival. Welcome to San Diego.
2: Thank you so much. Great to be here. Appreciate you.
1: When you think about Miles as a trumpeter, now that's a very profound influence, I presume.
2: Very profound influence. I mean, someone who, such a genius, he could make everything he plays sound so palatable and so easy until you try to play it. And then you realize that there's more spirit and soul and personality that he puts into the music. It may not be the flashy notes or the flashy range, but the spirit and the soul makes an impact on the listener.
1: How did you first encounter Miles? What was it, kind of blue like a lot of folks?
2: It was not. It was when I was in my 20s, a great trumpeter by the name of Bud Herseth told me I should play jazz because I'd finished 2 degrees in classical trumpet. And so when I wanted to play jazz, I went to Kenny Barron, who was a professor at the Rutgers where I went. And I said, Kenny, I want to play jazz. He goes, here, I'm going to show you. I'm going to play this recording. Gave me a recording of Clifford, a recording of Dizzy, and a recording of Miles. And it was Miles Bag's Groove. And when I heard, you know, Dizzy play, I was like, oh, forget it. Clifford, it was like Cherokee. I was like, oh, forget it. But Miles played Bag's Groove. I was like, I can do that. I can do that. So that was one of the first solos I transcribed by Miles.
1: Was that because of his interpretation, his approach, as opposed to Dizzy's? You know, was it a little more accessible for you?
2: Much more accessible, you know, because it was so melodic, and even though he was a harmonic genius, he played everything really accessible for a young person. So as a teacher now, I end up having my students transcribe a lot of Miles, the younger students, and transcribing a lot of Chet Baker, you know, because they're accessible, and they play melodies in their solos that the students can latch themselves onto and feel a sense of accomplishment when they transcribe these soloists.
1: So what are you going to be performing as part of this festival? You're going to be with the Charles McPherson quintet, and then the Nonet for Birth of the Cool. Is that right?
2: Yeah, actually, I do Miles Ahead tomorrow. But today, it's Charles McPherson, like Now's the Time period, like the 43 to 49 or something like that, 42 to 49.
1: A lot of bop in there?
2: A lot of bop.
1: You play with Charles a lot on the road, don't you?
2: I do. Yeah, we just finished a week at Dizzy's. Maybe
3: New York Dizzy's.
2: Yeah, New York Dizzy's. But yeah, we do quite a lot together. We'll be doing Smoke in the Fall. But yeah, I love playing with Charles.
1: What do you appreciate most about his approach to alto sax and to jazz?
2: I mean, from where he comes from with Barry Harris, he has such a strong understanding of bebop and how it works. His sound is beautiful. His time is unbelievable, the way he shapes and he phrases. It makes me, when I play with Charles, I look at him and I'm like, why can't I phrase like that? You know, it's just so magical. And he embraces jazz history inside of every note he plays. You can hear Sonny Stitt. You can hear Charlie Parker. You can hear Ken. You can hear the whole lineage of alto saxophone when Charles plays a solo.
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2: Thank you so much. I appreciate all you guys do. Thank you.
0: And that was Terrell Stafford being interviewed by Dave Drexler. And right now we're going to get back into the music. 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

San Diego's Jazz FM 88.3. Clark Terry from Having Fun. That was the snapper. You're listening to Miles 100 Radio. We're broadcasting today from the Bayside Hotel of the Wyndham. And we're celebrating the centennial of Miles Davis. So many things to remember here. Okay. But we have other things to do right now. And what I want to tell you is we are broadcasting from the campus of City College, and this is member-supported KSDS San Diego, a broadcast service of the San Diego Community College District. Larry Murray with you. It is Midday Jazz in the afternoon, and it's now time for the 1 o'clock jump. Here's Count Basie, San Diego's Jazz, 88.3 Miles 100 Radio.

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The 1 o'clock jump is a daily feature of Midday Jazz in the afternoon and is made possible by Big Front Door Deli in University Heights. 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I know it's Smiles Celebration, but how about a little more Basie? 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

0: San Diego's Jazz FM, 88.3 miles, 100 radio. And Larry Murray playing the jazz for you, sitting here along with Dave Drexler. We have some more interviews to air for you this particular time. And why don't we do that now?
1: Okay.
0: All right.
1: We're with pianist Eric Scott Reed at the Milestone Celebration Festival, downtown San Diego, right along the waterfront. Eric, great to have you back with us.
2: Great to be back. I love coming down here. I love the water. Miles Davis is such a, you know, who's more popular than Miles Davis in jazz? Even today, you know, some 30 years or more after he's gone, and, you know, we're still talking about it. We're still talking about Duke Ellington. We're still talking about Louis Armstrong. So what a legacy. What a legacy. So I'm glad to be here to celebrate it.
1: What for you was sort of the pivotal moment when you discovered Miles, or when it dawned upon you how special his talent was?

0: appreciated Miles's work and all the transitions and the concepts and all of the, you know, his approach to music. But it wasn't until I started teaching a course on Miles Davis that I really began to fully appreciate his significance in the music. I always knew it instinctively and in spirit. It's Miles Davis. So Miles Davis is one of those artists you just know. But when I started teaching a course on him and studying his life and then really getting deep diving into his music, I was like, wow, I've been missing out on some things.
1: How have you incorporated into that into your playing then?
0: Well, the last record that I released is called Out Late. And I, what jazz musician is not influenced by even just the idea of Kind of Blue? Not so much explicitly in playing like Miles or Train or Cannon, but just the idea, the attitude, the energy that was prevalent in the session. The idea of using space, the idea of spontaneity, the idea of taking musical devices and techniques and playing off of those, going in with sketches. It's like Carlos Santana said, man, how do you go in with minimal stuff and come out with a masterpiece, right? So with my last record, Out Late, I went in with not a whole lot of let's go in and make some music.
1: You're going to be performing quite a few concerts here during the entire festival, and one of them is quite unique, if I'm not being redundant in in that, and it's a celebration of Ahmad Jamal as related to this. How, can you explain the connection?
0: Yes, well, everybody knows the story about how Miles Davis was heavily influenced by Ahmad Jamal. At one point, another interviewer asked him, he said, all of my influence today comes from Ahmad Jamal. And he, I believe his sister Dorothy turned him on Ahmad Jamal in about 1952 or 53, and she was in Chicago. She said, hey, Miles, there's this piano player out here. You got to hear this guy. He's fantastic. He's doing some very different things. Miles heard him, and it was love at first listen, and Miles began to incorporate the idea of using more space in his sound in the way that Ahmad Jamal used space, because Miles Davis is basically, essentially, you know, or technically, a bebop trumpet player. That's what he was known for when he first got on the scene. Of course, he went much further than that later on. But what we're going to be doing is we are going to be approaching the repertoire that Miles Davis borrowed from Ahmad Jamal. From Ahmad Jamal's songbook, things like All of You and On Green Dolphin Street, Billy Boy, Autumn Leaves, Will You Still Be Mine, A Gal in Calico, some of those things. And we're not doing those arrangements because the idea of it is to bring your own intentions.
1: In the spirit of Miles.
0: In the spirit of Miles. He heard Ahmad Jamal and said, oh, I love those tunes. I love what he's doing. I love the space. And now I'm going to do this. And then Mike Girola, Kenny Washington, and I are going to do the same thing. We're going to do our own things. Of course, we'll allude to the references of some of Ahmad Jamal's arrangements and some of Miles' arrangements.
1: Now, of course, we know Kenny Washington well on Jazz 88.3 because he's a regular presence on air, as you will be starting very, very soon. Tell us a little bit about what you got planned.
0: You know, I don't really know exactly what I have planned, and it's coming up very soon, so I got to get on the stick. But, you know, I want to get in where I fit in. I have my own feelings about what I like to hear on the radio, but also I'm an educator and a historian at heart, so I'll probably approach the show from the standpoint of playing and programming music that also makes the listener want to do a bit more of a deep dive of their own. I'll say, hey, listen, this is from 1937. Anybody know what else was going on in 1937? And then hopefully they'll go and Google a little bit, you know, keep some curiosity going.
1: We look forward to having the professor in action here, Eric Scott Reed, and you're going to see plenty of him performing throughout the entire festival weekend. Eric, thanks for joining us for a few moments.
0: My pleasure. Thank you so much for having me.

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San Diego's Jazz 88.3 Miles 100 Radio. That was Dave Brubeck, the classic trio, I should say quartet. That would be Dave on piano, Joe Morello bass, drums, Eugene Wright on the bass, and of course Paul Desmond on alto saxophone. We heard La Rumba from Miles Ahead just before that. We have about, let's call it about 20 minutes or so before the top of the hour where Ron DeNipo will come in and take over for you during this Miles Davis milestone, the centennial celebration. I want to remind you that we are at the Wyndham Bayside Hotel. Are we directly across from the Star of India or the Star of India, just a little bit down the street, something like that? Anyway, it's a fun little place to be between concerts. You can go back and forth. Speaking of concerts, our next concert will be, let me see, going through the schedule here. The next concert will be at 3:30, and it's Pacific. It's in the Pacific Ballroom, and it is The Birth of the Cool. And that will feature the John Faddis Nonet, or if you're French, Nonet. Okay. And let's see here. That would be performing original arrangements from Gil Evans, Jerry Mulligan, who we're going to be hearing from in just a little bit, John Lewis, and Johnny Carisi. That's happening right now. Not right now, but soon, 3:30 at the Bayside Hotel, the Wyndham. I'm going to get that in there. That Y always bothers me. It should be an I, it's a Y. Okay, that's where we are. We're broadcasting live from the ballroom here in San Diego. And let me see, what else do I did something want? Oh yeah, if you still want to make up your mind about coming, you can go to our virtual brochure on our website, jazz88.org. 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Without further ado, speaking of Jerry Mulligan, here's Jerry Mulligan now on Miles 100 Radio, San Diego's Jazz 88.3.

Miles 100 Radio, Summertime. We have about, let's call it about 7 minutes or so before the top of the hour. I want to remind you that we have a wonderful festival going on here at the Wyndham Hotel Bayside, San Diego. A three-week celebration of Miles Davis, Milestones, this 100-year celebration. And we invite you to attend. We have a lot of things going on. We invite you to go to our website. That's jazz88.org. And there you'll find our virtual brochure. And our virtual brochure to let you know who's going to be here. Like John Faddis in just an hour or so ago, maybe a couple of hours. Jerry Pelt, Terrell Stafford, Eric Scott Reed, Roy McCurdy. These are people who have already performed and will be performing some more concerts later on this weekend. So that's today, tomorrow, and Sunday, the Miles Centennial Celebration. Milestones here at the Wyndham Hotel in Bayside, San Diego. Okay, that's going to do it for me. Stay tuned for, now, let's see. We have a couple of more cuts we could play. Nah, man, we'll see. We'll see. But Ron DeDifu is coming up next, so you want to hang around for that. That's going to do it. Take it easy. Join me again tomorrow morning, say about 7. We'll do it all again differently on San Diego's Jazz, 88.3. 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

All right, then, a little all blues. And you know what we're doing here at the Bay Wyndham Hill, Wyndham Bayside Hotel. They just let out the first concert of the day. Oh, man, and people are just smiling, and they said, what a wonderful jam that was. The music of Charlie Parker with Miles Davis, and it was Charles McPherson Quartet. Of course, Charles is on the alto and the trumpet, Terrell Stafford, Eric Scott Reed, piano, and Rob Thorson, San Diego, world-class bass musician, and the drums of our good friend Roy McCurdy there. That was the first concert of the day. Started at 1, and we're getting ready for session 2 in the Harborside Ballroom, Boblicity. That great arrangement done by Gil Evans is going to come on next for Boblicity. And good afternoon to you. I'm Ron DeNevo here with you as we are broadcasting live at the Milestones Jazz Festival, California Coast, the inaugural. So that means we're going to do this again. Today is the first day. On the drive today, right downtown, kind of cool down here on at the Wyndham Bayside Hotels. There are still tickets left for the rest of these shows that are coming forth. And coming up next, oh, I see, it's the a panel discussion on the in the Harborside Ballroom about Boblicity, presented by, yes, Ken Poston, the general manager here. He's going to be lecturing on and telling you about how all that came together in Gil Evans' basement apartment. The idea was spawned then. So let's go ahead. All these people were laughing and grinning. They said they had a great show. The first one out of the box on this afternoon. That's great. So come on down. Enjoy yourself. Say hi. And we got a lot more to do all this day. And this is Miles 100 Radio.

0: Oh, little Freddie Freeloader. It's all so much miles and so much depth to it and so much inspiration from it. You don't get tired of it. I mean, I've been hearing these songs for since I was a kid, and I'm way over that now, and it's still fresh to me. We just heard a great set that happened here right out of the box for this afternoon to open up things for us here at the festival, celebrating the Milestone Jazz Festival, celebrating Miles Dewey Davis' centennial birth. Open things up here with the Charles McPherson Quartet. And people were just saying how great it was playing the music of Charlie Parker and Miles Davis. And now they're sauntering on out to hear a presentation from Ken Poston on how it came about for Bob Lissity for Gil Evans, who was in his apartment and told people to come by and let's get the ideas together. And from that, they put some stuff together that was the birth of the Cool. And that's how it was initiated. And then, of course, they got in the studio and did it. And it was a classic in 1949. It's amazing. It's amazing that we still talk about this, and we still talk about all these great artists like Charlie Parker, Miles Davis, and on, because it was some great music. We're going to go ahead, though, but we're still doing this. You can still come on down. Go to our website right now. It's happening at jazz88.org if you're thinking about coming down. It has a virtual website that tells you all about, you know, what's happening, what time, what day, and how you can do it. It's still time to do this, to see all these fabulous musicians and these dates. The next thing is coming around at about 3:30 after the presentation from Ken Poston. It's going to be featuring the John Faddist Nonette. And they'll be doing arrangements of Gil Evans, Jerry Mulligan, John Lewis, and Johnny Carisi, with the trumpet of John Faddist and Christopher Holliday, San Diego bass musician, world-class alto player. Doug Webb, he's on the baritone. Trombone of Matt Hall, who's based here in San Diego, too. Tuba of Ed, what is that, Garosa?
1: Garola.
0: Oh, it's misspelled. Okay. And the horns of Terrence Cooper and the piano, John Opercook. Yeah, that's misspelled. Bass is John Esparza, and the drums are Kevin Van Den Elzen. Never heard these guys.
1: Van Den Elzen.
0: Okay.
1: Yeah.
0: What is it?
1: Kevin Van Den Elzen.
0: Okay, that's it. Well, that's going to be coming up as a group, coming up at 3:30 is our next

0: music group during the birth of the cool was the John Faddist Nonet. Nonet means nine, doesn't it, Dave?
1: Yeah, yeah. We're having such a great time here, and it's really a privilege and a once-in-a-lifetime opportunity to,
0: it really is.
1: To hear some of the greatest musicians that are playing today, inspired by the music of Miles Davis, interpreting it in their own way.
0: Exactly. And all these people that who are playing have heard the Miles Davis music throughout their musical lives. It's amazing how they're inspired today. We're going to get back into another, because we are doing live radio. We haven't forgotten about that, the listeners out there. I'm Ron DeNefo with you here on Miles 100 Radio as we go forward with some music.

John Coltrane there. McCoy Tyner, Jimmy Garrison, Elvin Jones. And Coltrane wrote that for Miles. It's called Miles Mode. It's a jazz, of course, it's a classic. Just about everything they did. But that Miles Mode is great. And then we got into Birth of the Cool has always been talked about from its inception back in 1949 with Miles Davis and Gil Evans arranging it. It was just another innovative music at that time for the way that Gil Evans arranged those horns and everything. It was new and fresh for 1949, people using those kind of instrumentation. It's all happening. This is the celebration of Miles Dewey Davis. As we celebrate his centennial birth, we've been going 100 days. I don't know how many days we got left, but it doesn't matter. We're going to keep on going. We're down here at the Bayside Hotel for Wyndham, right here at Harbor Drive. Getting some ocean air down here. We're just right across the street from the Star of India and everything. So we're getting a lot of nice breeze right now. Man, we're broadcasting live from the hotel right now. And coming up at right now, we're into the, if you got your program or if you're looking on it on jazz88.org, you can see what's happening throughout the day. And right now is the presentation by Ken Poston about Boplicity, how that came about from the birth of the cool. And coming up at 3:30 about is the John Faddis, the birth of the cool, live in the ballroom here at the hotel. That's going to be featuring John Faddis and the Nonette, a great player, so we'll tell you more about that. But you still have time to make it down for that. And for the whole day still. We still got stuff going here until 9:30 tonight. It's a full day of jazz music. As we get back into it for Miles 100 Radio, keeping it 100.

0: Yeah, that was a little groove there we got as we're doing our live show today on this afternoon at the Wyndham Bayside Hotel. And you know why we're doing that? Because we're celebrating the Jazz Festival of Milestones, of Miles Davis' centennial birth. Having a great festival today. And you can still come down for this afternoon's concerts. We still got a couple more left for this afternoon. Go on the website at jazz88.org and find out more about it. Because there's a lot more to do here today and a lot more to listen. Here's an interview from for our good friend, the drummer. It's Roy McCurdy from Dave Drexler.
1: With me now at the Milestones Festival, one of the great drummers in all of jazz, and fortunately where he's nearby in Southern California, Roy McCurdy, who's been a longtime friend of Jazz 88.3. Roy, welcome back.
2: Thank you. Thank you so much.
1: When you think of Miles throughout your illustrious time in music, what comes to mind?
2: Just groovings. Miles, they were always in the pocket when they played, you know, that rhythm section he had all the time. And once they hit, as soon as they hit, they were on fire, you know. I used to go watch them all the time in New York at the Village Vanguard. Also, there's a place called the Jazz Gallery, and they were so elegant. All of them were, you know, beautiful people, man, yeah.
1: Impeccably dressed?
2: Always. You know, Joe was always dressed great. Miles, for sure, you know. Paul and Jimmy and Wynton, you know. So, but they were funny because I used to watch them come into the Jazz Gallery to play, and they used to start maybe at 10 o'clock. That's when they were scheduled to start. And about 11:30, you see Paul walk in, you know, and sometimes after 11:30, you see Philly Joe walk in. And maybe by about 12 o'clock, they'd hit, you know.
1: Well, how did you first kind of explore the music of Miles Davis as a budding music student?
2: Well, when I was a teenager, we used to get all of Miles's records, and way back when he was playing with Kenny Clarke and sometimes way back when Dizzy and all those and Bird. But we'd listen to all those things, and we'd go to the record stores and sit down there all day, me and a friend of mine, and it was an alto saxophone player. And you could, at that time, you could go to record stores and just listen to records all day, just sit there. And that's what we would do. And Miles, and we'd listen to Miles, we'd listen to Diz, a whole bunch of different people. But that's how we got familiar with him. And we'd come back home and try to copy what we hear and play, you know, on the drums, and he would on the saxophone, you know.
1: Well, now you had the privilege and pleasure of playing with one of Miles' great bandmates, and that would be the legendary Cannonball Adderley.
2: I did. I played with Cannon from 1964 to 1975. Yeah, it was a great experience. It was like 11-year party.
1: Seriously, a party?
2: Oh yeah, it was like 11-year party. We just had the greatest time playing with that band. It was great.
1: Well, the thing I appreciate most about Cannonball as a non-musician is his compositional ability, and it's the memorable compositions that live today.
2: Mm-hmm. Yeah, he wrote a lot of nice things. He wrote this one thing that I really liked. It was called Sticks, that we did. It was a combination with some other things, but he wrote that, and I can't remember some of the other things he wrote, but he did some beautiful compositions, I'm sure, and Nat did a lot of them too, you know, so along with Joe Zawinul.
1: For the festival here, what have you got planned for your performances? What are you involved in?
2: Well, I'm playing with Charles McPherson and Eric Reed and Terrell, and we're playing a lot of the Miles things, some of the older things that he did, some of the bebop things, you know.
1: Anything in particular about the style of the drummers that were part of his bands that kind of interested you?
2: Well, you know, I was a big fan of Philly Joe Jones, and Philly was in that band, and he was just swung his behind off. And he, you know, Philly had a style of his own. It's kind of changed jazz drumming for a while there. You know, everybody was trying to play like Philly, and so what he brought to that band as far as rhythm and swing was just amazing. And then Jimmy Cobb came after that, and he had a similar style. His cymbal beat was just unique, and one of the great drummers that was in Miles. And then, you know, later on, Tony Williams, which is another innovator, came, and he also changed the style of drumming a little. So, I mean, all those drummers that he had were just incredible people, man.
1: Music is must be the thing that keeps you young, because you are always just, you know, so full of energy still.
2: Well, you know, trying to keep myself together, I'm still going, working out, you know, because I have to do that to play these drums, you know, and just try to eat healthy, you know. I'm getting ready to have a big birthday coming up in November. It's going to be 90.
1: That's impossible.
2: Yeah, so so that's going to be great. We're going to New York, and they're going to celebrate my 90th birthday at the Vanguard. I'll be playing with Christian McBride for a week there, so that'll be great.
1: Do you have the dates on that?
2: Yeah, it's December 1st through the...
1: Or wherever you are, yeah. Get to the Vanguard that first week in December for Roy McCurdy. Roy, thanks for being with us for a few moments.
2: My pleasure. Thank you so much for having me.
0: Oh, that was the delightful Roy McCurdy. He's such a great cat to talk to and be around. And he's been playing the drums and the music for quite a while. Like you said, he's going to be 90. And believe me, if you ever see him, whatever a 90-year-old man looks like, it ain't him. So thank you, Dave, for doing that. And it was a nice, delightful interview that you just did for Roy McCurdy. And
1: we got more to come here.
0: And you have more to come.
1: Yeah.
0: This afternoon for the interviews. People stopping by and, you know, just chatting with us because we're live right now for the Jazz Festival here.
1: Come see us and say hello.
0: At the Wyndham Bayside Hotel right down here at the Bayside. It's a cool breeze down here from the ocean, so it's not as hot as it is inland. Or go online right now at jazz88.org. You can find out the whole festival layout for this day and for Saturday and Sunday. And you can tell exactly what to do and how to get here and everything. And you won't regret it because there are so many musicians here. Well, there's over 50 musicians, you know, putting it together in different configurations of groups. And we have lectures, presentations, rare films, just a whole gamut of things to do for capital JAZZ. And we got it right here in our city, San Diego City. And Dave Drexler's here, and I'm here on the drive. Ron DeNevo here with you. Like I say, this is KSDS Jazz88.org, and this is KSDS San Diego. We're going to go back into music live. We are still on the radio for Jazz 88.3. Getting a little Mulgrew Miller, the late, and he's doing a little bit of Milestones.

Yeah, we just got into several piano players interpreting the music of Miles Davis. That was great from Alan Broadbent. He was with the London Symphony Orchestra. He arranged that. He's a hell of an arranger. And we heard Miles Stone's arranged like never before. It's amazing how all this music of Miles has been inspiring to other musicians and other genres of the music. That was nice by Alan Broadbent. And from Orrin Evans, another pianist, young pianist, with a trio, Christian McBride doing the bass, and the drums of Kareem Riggins and Orrin Evans doing the piano there for All Blues. Then it began the set with Mulgrew Middle, the late pianist, his interpretation there of Miles Stone's from the late Mulgrew Miller. His rhythm section was Ira Coleman bass and the drums of Marvin Smitty Smith. All that music from Miles Davis's compositions, reimagined, if you will, not so reimagined, just playing the great tune. Ron DeNevo here with you on the afternoon as we're doing live from the Wyndham Bayside Hotel for the California Coast Jazz Festival, the whole name of it, Milestones. And here I am. And this is the Miles Davis Centennial Celebration starting out today. And we got a lot more to come. At 3:30, you know, we're going to hit with John Faddis. And he's going to interpret the music of Gil Evans, Miles Davis's Birth of the Cool. And you can go on the website right now at jazz88.org to find out more on how you can come down exactly where all these artists are going to be. At the Wyndham Bayside Hotel. We're celebrating the centennial birth of Miles Davis. As we get into another cut here, you know, we're doing live radio on the run here on some remote stuff out of the studio. A little different, but, you know, it's happening. It will be happening. Here is for Miles.

Jerry Bitter. Big talk.

0: Actually, that's Herbie Mann. He did a nice version there from his a live date he did in New York with it came out to be known as America / Brazil All Blues. That's what Miles said a long time ago. It's all blues. And they said it was modal, so whatever, you know, that kind of blues. But blues has many styles to it, as I always say. Many styles in the blues. And that was a good one there from the late flutist Herbie Mann. Here we are live at the Wyndham Bayside Hotel, and we're celebrating Miles Stone's Jazz Festival, as we are celebrating Miles Dewey Davis' centennial birth, as we're doing a celebration here live with the live musicians and concerts, in concert, and concerts. And the next concert's coming up at shortly, because it is going on 3:30 now, and this one is supposed to hit in the ballroom with John Faddis and his Nonette, with great players, doing the Birth of the Cool, the arrangements of Gil Evans and Jerry Mulligan, John Lewis, and Johnny Carisi. That's happening. But if you missed that one, there's going to be a panel discussion after that at the Harborside, and discussion will be with Charles McPherson, Roy McCurdy, and Kenny Washington. And that's going to come up about almost 5 o'clock. And then you come down to 7 o'clock for 8 o'clock, another live concert date with the Ron Stout Quintet of the early prestige years of Miles Davis, 52 to 54. Then another one starts at 8 with the music of Ahmad Jamal with the pianist Eric Scott Reed and his trio. They will be featuring our host of Jazz Across America on Monday nights from New York is Kenny Washington. He's going to be sitting in on the kit. And to end up things tonight at about 9:30 or so, take it to 11, because we've got to get out of here by then. It's going to be the trumpeter Jeremy Pelt, music of Coltrane, with Ernie Watts on tenor and the piano of Eric Scott Reed again. Kenny Washington drums, and Michael Rolla doing the bass work. So all that is still more to come. As I gave you the lineup from here on out for the rest of the afternoon, the late afternoon, early evening. But you can go online and see for yourself at jazz88.org, and you might figure out a time to be down here yourself, because there's more to come down here at the Wyndham Bayside Hotel. We are doing it live for the afternoon drive today. I'm Ron DeNifo here with you. Excited to be down here at our Jazz Fest as we doing the live celebration, centennial celebration of Miles Dewey Davis. Going into some more music, celebrating Miles. This is called, we're going to get into the Latin side of Miles. This is the great Pete Escovedo doing Miles Away.
1: Chicago police thought they were responding to a burglary in progress, but what they found was a house filled with weapons.

0: cannonball there.
1: Oh, that's, yeah, there. Mm-hmm. Yep. 74 miles away. You don't have to go that far. You can come right downtown here at the Bayside, Wyndham Bayside Hotel. As we're celebrating Miles Davis's centennial birth, well, all things Miles on the Miles 100 radio, which is KSDS Jazz 88.3. And we're having such a festive time down here right now. I'm Ron DeNefer with you. And we, you know, I was telling you about the, you know, we got in Cannonball. Of course, Cannonball played with Miles during those iconic years of the late 50s. Kind of Blue album. Yeah. As we go into something else, we're going to go into a nice interview once again from Dave Drexler. He's bringing us some Lauren Schaumburg words and interview.
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What is it?

0: Chicago police thought they were responding to a burglary in progress, but what they found was a house filled with weapons.
1: A chopper searches for snipers after a gang fight rages out of control in an uptown neighborhood.

0: But what they found was a house filled with weapons.
1: A chopper searches for snipers after a gang fight rages out of control in an uptown neighborhood.
2: Right now, we would like to do a medley of the selections from Miles Ahead.

Now that's Miles and Quincy there. One of the last things Miles did there, unfortunately, at Montreux around 91-90. Miles Davis, Quincy Jones put the charts together, some of Gil Evans stuff that Miles did way back there in the 60s. Miles ahead, Melody, Springsville, and all of that as we continue to celebrate the music of Miles Davis on this Milestones Jazz Festival Day as we begin this weekend on this Friday at the Windham Hill, at the Windham. That Windham Hill thing is Windham Bayside Hotel down here at the Harbor Drive. Just getting started with a few groups that's already come out and stuff like that. And we also got into some very things that people, you know, are inspired by Miles, like Pete Escovedo from his E-Music, Miles Away There. Some I don't remember the cat's name in the band. It's not giving it to me right now. Miles Davis and Marcus Miller on that music from Siesta and Conchita Lament. That was Miles Davis's film score with Marcus Miller. And began with New Blues. He was at Montreux there. That compilation there from the Miles Davis Octet and New Blues. It was new. It's all happening for you here on Miles 100 Radio, bringing all things Miles Davis and then some beyond. Digging deep to the discography and the interviews and stuff. Well, here we are at the festival right now, doing a live radio broadcast down here, trying to get you down here to see some of this stuff, some of this great music coming your way. Our next, that's going on right now, the John Faddis, The Birth of the Cool, and our next one will be at about 7 o'clock with the new sounds of the early Prestige years, headed up by the Ron Stout Quintet, the trumpeter. So there's still time. Just go online to jazz88.org or just come right on down. You can get your ticket. Come on in and see whatever you want. If you go online, you can find out what you want for the rest of the late afternoon or early evening. We'll be here at about 11 o'clock doing the last last concert tonight. Wow. Let me tell you about that. That's the round about midnight concert with the Coltrane Columbia years, headed up by trumpeter Jeremy Pelt with Ernie Watts tenor, Eric Scott Reed piano, the bass of Mike Arola, and the drums of Kenny Washington. That's all going to be happening as our last concert for the evening. That's the one to meet him. All of them, you should be. Here's some music that inspired by Miles. On the Latin side, with the Chicago Afro-Latin Jazz Ensemble, this is called some Miles Smiles on Miles 100 Radio.

0: Yeah, some Latin grooves inspired there by Miles. That was All Blues. Nuevo Manteca was that. From there, let's face the music and dance. Let's do that. And out of Chicago, we heard that Chicago Afro Latin Jazz Ensemble, Blueprints, and some Miles Smiles there into the Latin groove inspired. Boy, Miles inspired a lot of people to do some of his compositions or just make up some compositions that they are inspired by Miles, period. Here we are still live into the waning minutes of our Friday afternoon drive show, live with the Jazz Festival here at the Wyndham Bayside Hotel. It's more to come this early evening to late afternoon. Andy Esparza. You. coming up next is Kenny Washington. Dave is bringing him on. A few words from Kenny Washington. A good interview. Dave Drexler, right now.
1: With me now at the milestone celebration.

0: Just said, "You got it. Okay, here it is." Like he would tell Wayne Shorter, man, because Wayne Shorter had a book of music. He said, "Bring the book." You know, or he was always interested in what Wayne Shorter had in that book. The book had all the music, you know, all these compositions and things that Wayne, or sketches of things, you know. So,
1: well, you're very active in this festival here. You're going to be hosting moderating a panel discussion as we speak here. Mm-hmm. But also, you're playing in several configurations here, right. On Friday evening, I believe. Or Saturday.
0: Man, there's so many, but I don't. You got to look at the schedule to find out.
1: You're on Saturday, actually. You got two gigs tomorrow on Saturday.
0: Yeah. I thought it was tonight too. Maybe not.
1: Oh, it is,
0: man.
1: Tonight. Sorry.
0: Yeah, right.
1: You got to look. Got to have the program to see who all the players are.
0: Yeah, I don't have the program.
1: Yeah, you're
0: on.
1: You're on Friday the 21st here.
0: Yeah. So yeah, Friday the 21st.
1: The trio with Eric Reed.
0: That's what it is. Yeah, we'll be playing some of the music and arrangements. See, Ahmad Jamal, the great pianist, was very much influenced. I mean, Miles was very much influenced by Ahmad Jamal and his approach. Miles learned less is more from Ahmad Jamal. And those records that Ahmad made with what were known as the three strings before he had drums, those records knocked Miles out to the point where all these pieces like A Guy in Calico, A Surrey with the Fringe on Top, Ahmad had already recorded those. But Miles did his own versions of them, you know, in a way based on those early Ahmad Jamal records. And he, you know, and Red Garland told me this, man. I mean, Philly Joe said the same thing. He said that Miles took his group, Red, Paul, and Philly Joe, down to where Ahmad's group was playing, and he said he wanted a rhythm section to sound like that. You know, so Ahmad's very important. So Eric, and of course myself, we're very much into Ahmad Jamal's music. So we're going to play some of the music of Ahmad, some of the music that influenced Miles, that Ahmad, standards for the most part, you know, but with Ahmad's approach.
1: Then that same trio is going to be, I'd be adding Jeremy Pelt and Ernie Watts in the set following that at 9:30 on Friday for Roundabout Midnight quintet music from the Coltrane Columbia years.
0: Right, that's, yeah, the 55, 56. And we'll be playing music from that classic, Around Midnight recording that was done, yeah.
1: Oh, so, you know, lots of space available. Come and enjoy the music with Kenny Washington running the show from the drum set.
0: yeah, come on out, man. I mean, this is, we still got two more days. Well, you got tonight. I mean, this is Friday, Saturday, and Sunday. So come on out and have some fun and hear some great music. This is great for San Diego, man, you know, and all these musicians, you're not going to see this again. All these musicians, these combinations of musicians getting together in one place. Got to come on out.
1: Thank you, Kenny. Great to have you as part of KSDS.
0: Thank you.
2: Yeah, thank you there, Dave, with Kenny Washington. Good interview. Of course, he'll be playing with other configurations of bands. And he also is going to be into a panel discussion shortly. later on tonight, he's going to be with the new rumba music of Ahmad Jamal with the Eric Reed Trio, the great pianist there, and Michael Garola doing the bass drums of Kenny Washington, also our host of Jazz Across America on Monday, and Sepia Voices on Saturdays. Also this evening, to take us out, he also is playing the music of Coltrane. Kenny Washington is going to be on that date, headed up by a trumpeter, Jeremy Pelt, to close out the evening. Then it all starts again tomorrow, Saturday morning, for 9 a.m. will be a presentation called Tune Up. It's a film starts. So many things are happening, but I want you to go online at jazz88.org and think about coming on down. And you can pinpoint the things that you want to do and hear and see these great musicians at this Miles Davis Milestone Jazz Festival. We're right here, live in living color at Wyndham Bayside Hotel. Thanking the people that stopped by and said hi, and all our interviews we got from Dave Drexler. We're going to Jazz Across America, our regular appointed show on Fridays, down there at the Mother-in-Law Lounge with Kermit Ruffin. He's your host down there in New Orleans. And he'll be taking you on a nice excursion there as he does each and every Friday night. We're going to end up things with some Miles to take us in. Thank you, Dave Drexler, for standing, sitting by me.
1: You're very welcome.
2: Well, yeah.
1: Just encouraging everybody to come down. It's a kind of a once-in-a-lifetime opportunity to hear this music, these musicians. The fans are fantastic. You'll meet a whole community of people who love jazz as much as you do.
2: And and thanks to our chief engineer, Dave, for being heroic today. Thank you for putting us on the air and keeping us on the air. As we go on with Miles and some human nature, as we say peace out and stand by for Jazz Across America coming your way at 5 o'clock.

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1: KSDS Jazz across America. Happy Miles Davis Fest, y'all. We're celebrating this weekend. All aboard. Happy Friday. Yours truly, Kermit Ruffins, coming to you from New Orleans, Louisiana, at Kermit's Treme mother-in-law lounge. And here's Drop Me Off in New Orleans.